0: We're doubling down all day. 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

0: entire audience at their Fenway Park show on Sunday with a huge gift. 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
1: Tonight we're going to do something that even Jimmy would say is crazy. 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Make sure you get your ticket and you hit the code, and we'll see you out on the water for sure.
0: 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I've got the Blues News coming up for you in about 10 minutes. Man's got a pancake problem.
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Two for Tuesday, a couple from Lynyrd Skynyrd. Some would call it country rock. I bring it up here on the Blazy Show because the Zac Brown Band, kind of the same genre. They surprised the

0: call from Mrs. Floyd. From Mrs. Floyd, will you accept the charge from the United States?
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1: 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Two vehicles tied up Road 152 at Avenue 216 east of Tulare. Up north, solo vehicle off the roadway on State Route 145 just south of Harlan Avenue near Five Points. Collision hit and run on East American west of the 99. And two vehicles still tied up northbound 99 just south of Sierra Street, Kingsburg. That's traffic. I'm Mike O'Neill.
2: You earn

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0: And in fact, this week, I had a short stack at IHOP, and they were delicious. But a man in Pennsylvania posted a video of his IHOP pancakes. And you really can see through every hole in the pancakes he's holding up.
1: I went to IHOP today to get a short stack. Upon opening my container here, I'm looking, and it looks like it was just two pancakes in here, which kind of had me confused. But the real problem was because they're so thin. This one's practically see-through. There's nothing buttermilk about this. Like, I bit into it, and it tasted like baking soda.
0: Ooh.
1: This is a short stack. I pay $8 for three. Worse than out-of-the-box tasting pancakes.
0: Well, number one, my friend, you need to get the IHOP app and start collecting those coins. And when you get the app, you get a free short stack. But yeah, man, those look like bad pancakes. And if there's one thing I know, it's good pancakes. It appears somebody mixed the batter wrong. That man's pancakes, they don't look right. And as he said, they don't taste right. That's breaking down the pancakes in the Blues News today on the Blazy Show.

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1: 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And he did find a silver lining.
2: People said a lot of things. People said you're going to get a lot of material out of this. And let me be the first to say, not worth it. I would rather have done many things for the jokes, you know what I mean? I got hauled off and hit by a bus for the ha-has. There were some brighter moments. There was this moment I realized I was going to use my health insurance, and that felt good. I just had this thought, here's where I get mine. I'd be laying in the hospital going, run it up! I mean, how often in life do you get to blow right by your deductible? And on January 1, how about that, huh? Yeah! That's right. I was living large! Wind up my back and a glint in my eye!
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4: 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In the South Valley, two vehicles tied up Road 152 at Avenue 216 east of Tulare. Up north, solo vehicle off the roadway on State Route 145 just south of Harlan Avenue, 5 points. Two vehicles collided East Ashland at North Del Rey. A hit and run East American Way off the 99 there. A hit and run on East American west of the 99 Fresno. And the two vehicles at northbound 99 just south of Sierra Street, Kingsburg, still an active scene. That's traffic. I'm Mike O'Neill.
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6: The heat advisory has been extended. Good afternoon, South Valley, and happy Tuesday. It's been extended through Wednesday night at least. Scorching sunshine today with highs at or above 105. Clear skies tonight, lows in the mid-60s. More sunshine Wednesday with high temperatures just as hot as today. And that extreme heat lasts through the weekend. Monday, we finally see a noticeable drop in temperatures followed by another drop on Tuesday. That's when we'll see a return of high temperatures in the 90s. In the meantime, in Porterville, expect an overnight low of 67. Wednesday's high 105. Hanford overnight low also 67. Also a high of 105 degrees. With the Central Valley's most accurate forecast, I'm KC24 Chief Meteorologist AJ Fox.
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plays a show with Thin Lizzy. And for the record, I don't believe there was ever a band called Fat Lizzy. Just to keep that in mind. Take that with you tonight, along with Alice Cooper, Alice's Attic. That's going to kick off here momentarily. And I'm going to leave you with Black Sabbath. Hope you have a great night, and I'll see you tomorrow afternoon here on The Blazer Show, here on 99.7 Classic Rock for the South Alley.

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1: It's time once again to escape to another world where the rock is always just right. And your seasoned host is never short on stories to share. 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
0: Welcome back to Alice's Attic on August 4th. I'm back in Phoenix preparing to head back to Europe with my buddies in the Hollywood Vampires. I grew up here and I love the city, but every August, I remember why I spent most of my summer somewhere else. As soon as you get in your car and realize that the steering wheel is a branding iron, suddenly Bratislava sounds appealing. So this hour, we're going back to the exact week in 1993 for Cooper's Countdown. Plus, I'll take an email, and later we've got a This Day in Rock celebrating an album that came out 51 years ago. But now, let's start with this.
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0: It's all the hits from coast to coast on Cooper's Countdown. 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
1: It was August 4th, 1993. The Late Show with David Letterman debuted on CBS. The Fugitive was number one in theaters, and I was working with Neil Gaiman on The Last Temptation. And the charts looked like this. Kicking things off at number five, Robert Plant continued his post-Zeppelin career with the hit 29 Palms. At number four, Soul Asylum struck a nerve with a song about missing children, Runaway Train. Number three belongs to John Mellencamp, who dropped the cougar for the song, What If I Came Knockin'? Coming in at number two, Stone Temple Pilots helped to prove that grunge was a new sound with Plush. And number one, rock song on this date in 1993 was from one of the biggest bands in the world, with a video that launched the career of actress Alicia Silverstone. It's Aerosmith, Cryin'.

0: If you really love us, you'll buy everything our sponsors tell you to. More Alice Cooper after this. Alice's Attic with Alice Cooper.
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1: Hi, Alice. I want you to know we named our new dog Alice Cooper in honor of you. Do you have any pets? What are their names? The Green Family. Well, the Green Family. I love dogs. I love all animals, but I travel so much we can't really just keep a dog at home. All my kids have dogs, and so I'm sort of the grandfather of all of the dogs in the family. My wife is allergic to dog hair. She can stand certain dogs, but other ones she just breaks out all over the place. Well, if you named your iguana after me, drop me a line at alice@alicesattic.com. Stick around, because I got a special This Day in Rock coming up right after this.
0: Alice Cooper will be right back with more insanity after this break.
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6: As veterans, we've dealt with noise. From chains clanking as they're clamped onto cargo, to orders coming down the chain of command. We can handle that kind of noise. Back home, the noise is different. Seems like everyone's talking all at once and over each other because they just want to be heard. They're taking selfies and oversharing. But we know that it's not about hearing. It's about listening. Listening to what's actually happening with our fellow veterans. Understanding each other because we share the same experiences, the same vocabulary, following the same paths that others have walked. If only we can pick up the trail. Make the connection as

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It's Alice's Attic with Alice Cooper.

0: Now on Alice's Attic, it's This Day in Rock. 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
1: On August 4th, 1975, Ritchie Blackmore's Rainbow released their debut album. He had been the lead guitarist of Deep Purple since 1968, but in 1974, he was fed up with the band. Meanwhile, Elf was a band from New York who had been opening for Deep Purple since 1972. Their singer was a powerfully voiced man named Ronnie James Dio. On December 1974, at a studio session in Tampa Bay, Blackmore and Dio recorded a song together, which was good enough that they decided to make a full album. By 1975, Blackmore had performed his last show with Deep Purple, and on August 4th, the new album came out. So here's something from that very first Rainbow album, Man on Silver Mountain.

0: Someone has to pay for this travesty. Back with more Alice Cooper next. Alice's Attic with Alice Cooper.
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12: 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What you don't expect is for your very own late night pal to be a member of the Rock and Roll Hall of Fame. But then again, this ain't your average rock and roll rodeo. Confide in him now, and you shall be rewarded. It's Alice's Attic with Alice Cooper.
11: You're back inside your happy place, Alice's Attic. No matter what horrible things happen to you during the day, you can escape and join me up here, where even more horrible things will happen to you, and somehow you don't care. Anyway, big hour ahead of us. You gotta love the 80s with the Scorps, then Tales from the Attic about a tour I did with an orchestra in 1999, and finally rock trivia on Slowhand, but now, let's hear this.
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2: It was 1988, 4 years after the Scorpions released Love at First Sting, and they came back with their 10th studio album, Savage Amusement. They had been listening to Def Leppard's Hysteria, and it clearly affected the band's sound. Producer Dieter Dierks, who had worked with the Scorps since 1975, made his last album with the band, and the result was a record that sounded enormous and highly polished. The critics, who liked the rougher Scorpions, were less enthusiastic, but the American arena rock audience loved it, and it went on to number 5. Scorps, just a great big good band. They can play, you know, street rock, or they could play arena rock, we call it. So here's something from Savage Amusement. And no, it doesn't have a whistling break in it. Rhythm of Love.

0: 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Alice's Attic with Alice Cooper.
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2: Tonight I want to tell you about one of the stranger tours I had ever done. And I've done a lot of strange tours, but in 1999 I went on the road with the British Rock Symphony. The concept was this: classic rock songs performed by classic rock artists with a full 40-piece orchestra and a 10-voice gospel choir behind them. And the lineup of performers was extraordinary. Roger Daltrey of The Who, Ann Wilson of Heart, Gary Brooker of Procol Harum. The guy that we called The Voice was Gary Brooker of Procol Harum. He was the guy that we just said, well, that's The Voice. He's The Voice. It was so much fun, though. It's amazing when you do a rock song and all of a sudden you hear the orchestra behind you. It sounds like a tidal wave. And once you get used to it, then you go back to your band and you go, oh my gosh, where's all those horns and strings and everything? Well, if you think I should go back on tour with a symphony, send your thoughts to Alice at alicesattic.com. Rock trivia is coming up after this, so stay right there.
0: Alice will be right back.
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4: 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And more.

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And now we've got more music. It's Alice's Attic with Alice Cooper.

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1: Who wrote the lyrics to Eric Clapton's hit Let It Rain? Bonnie Bramlett. Let It Rain was initially recorded under a completely different title. It was called She Rides, and it had entirely different lyrics. It was only transformed into the song you know when producer Delaney Bramlett brought in his wife, Bonnie, to rewrite the words, and Stephen Stills played guitar and backing vocals on the final version. So, let's hear it. We got Eric Clapton, Let It Rain.

0: There's more Alice Cooper coming sooner than later. Alice's Attic with Alice Cooper.
1: 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I'm not here to do that.

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10: 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It's Alice's Attic with Alice Cooper.
9: 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So you definitely want to stick around this hour because we're going to live and kicking with Foreigner and Lou Gramm's Hopetown. And of course, we'll check out The Dumber Side of Humanity on Hey Stupid. And finally, a Movie Music Madness tune from Spielberg Flick. But now it's time for this.
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It's Alice's Attic with Alice Cooper.

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1: In 1979, Foreigner were on the Head Games tour, supporting their third album, the one that Roy Thomas Baker produced. The band featured Mick Jones, the British guitarist and co-founder, and Lou Gramm, the Rochester, New York vocalist, who had one of the great commercial rock voices of the era. So when Foreigner played the Rochester Community War Memorial on October 27, 1979, Lou was performing in his hometown, in front of people he had grown up with, on the biggest tour of his career. It's always interesting to play in your hometown, because most of the people there probably saw you at Safeway. Your mystery just kind of goes away, your mystique. So here's Head Games live from Rochester.

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On Alice's Attic. It's Alice's Attic with Alice Cooper.

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1: In 2017, Steven Spielberg directed The Post with Tom Hanks as Ben Bradley, editor of the Washington Post. The film is about one very specific decision to publish the Pentagon Papers. The film earned 2 Academy Award nominations, Best Picture and Best Actress, for Meryl Streep. It's one of the few Spielberg films to go from production to release in under a year. The film opens in 1966 in Vietnam, a dense jungle soldier on patrol, and over his opening scene, Spielberg used Green River by Creedence Clearwater Revival. So here's Green River from The Post.

0: Alice Cooper coming up next. Alice's Attic with Alice Cooper.
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0: You're inside Alice's attic. Your sagacious host could truly benefit from having a yard sale. Who wouldn't be interested in used straitjackets, top hats, guillotines, and leather pants? There's even a lava lamp from his first L.A. apartment. But amongst the flotsam and jetsam of an extraordinarily interesting life are the tantalizing tales that only a Rock and Roll Hall of Famer could deliver. So sit back and enjoy another hour of rock and talk with Alice Cooper.
11: 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And maybe a few you don't want. Anyway, we got a big hour ahead. I've got Cooper's covers of the Doors, then freaky facts that will help you win a bar bet. But we'll finish with some rock trivia in one of the greatest rock bands of all time. But now let's hear some music.
0: Alice's Attic with Alice Cooper.

Cooper's Covers in minutes. And more rock right now on Alice's Attic with Alice Cooper. It's Alice's Attic with Alice Cooper.

0: Who said musicians had to be creative?
1: Just ask our next artist on Cooper's Covers. And now for something completely unoriginal.
2: In January 1971, the Doors were recording what was considered their finest album, L.A. Woman. Jim Morrison died in Paris just 5 months later. Jim was a big influence on a young Billy Idol. So 17 years later, Billy decided to cover the song L.A. Woman in his album Charmed Life. Idol had been a Doors fan since his teenage years in England. He described Morrison as one of the defining influences on what it meant to be a rock singer. As a side note, the music video for Billy's cover was directed by David Fincher, the same David Fincher who later directed Seven, Fight Club, and Social Network, and The Girl with the Dragon Tattoo. So, let's hear Billy Idol's cover of L.A. Woman.
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0: 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Alice's Attic with Alice Cooper.
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1: When you learn something, there we go. All mammals average the
0: it's
1: same amount
0: fun
1: of time
0: and freaky
1: to pee,
0: facts
1: which is
0: on Alice's seconds. Attic with Alice
1: Unless
0: Cooper.
1: You're Tom Hanks in A League of Their Own. Leaving the lights on for 8 hours costs an average of 6 cents, or 1 cent for an LED bulb. Most cruise ships have their own morgue, and about 200 people per year die on a cruise. You eat yourself to death. Dead people can get erections for up to 24 hours after death. That's why there's so much in demand. And finally tonight, in Victorian England, it was customary to take a photograph with your dead relatives. Smile. Somebody put a smile on him, okay? All right. Well, I'm going to take a quick break, but I'll be right back with some rock trivia, so stay put.
0: What? You think radio this brilliant is free? We'll be back with more amazing Alice Cooper after the break.
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1: Where did Led Zeppelin record the album In Through the Outdoor? The album was recorded at ABBA's Polar Studios in Stockholm, the first time Led Zeppelin had ever recorded outside of England. John Paul Jones co-wrote six of the seven songs because Jimmy Page was deep in heroin addiction and often didn't arrive at the studio until the middle of the night. So, here's In the Evening from In Through the Outdoor.

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1: It's another day here in Alice's Attic. You're more than welcome to come over here and hang out with me in my attic. As long as you accept all liability for being maimed or gravely injured, I'd be happy to have you visit. Anyway, this hour I'll be giving you an attic classic from a young Greg Lake. Also, be checking my email and we'll close it out with some rock trivia on Bob Seger. But now, let's get straight to the rock.
0: Alice's Attic with Alice Cooper.

0: Get ready for more Attic Classics in a few on Alice's Attic with Alice Cooper. And let's do more rock right now. It's Alice's Attic with Alice Cooper.
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1: Greg Lake wrote the song from the beginning when he was a teenager in England. He carried it around for years, and when he got into his first major band, King Crimson, in 1969, he brought it to his bandmates and suggested it for their debut album, In the Court of the Crimson King. By the way, if you've never listened to In the Court of the Crimson King by King Crimson, it's one of the great, great, great albums of all time. Robert Fripp listened to it and politely said no, so Greg kept it. And when he left King Crimson in 1970 to co-found ELP with Keith Emerson and Carl Palmer, he brought it with him. And finally, on the Trilogy album in 1972, it had a home. So let's hear From the Beginning by ELP.

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1: Hi, Alice. A long time ago, I heard you play Tina Turner covering Led Zeppelin's Whole Lot of Love, which blew my mind at the time. I still think it's one of the most surprising covers I've ever heard of Zeppelin. But you should also check out Pink's cover of Baby, I'm Gonna Leave You. I was never a fan of Pink, but it's a really great cover. Check it out, and maybe you can play it on the show. Thanks, Finn. Pink, she is one of the great ladies of rock. She does a great show. She's tough as nails. Well, if you want to tell me your favorite cover of Zeppelin, write to me at alice@alicesattic.com. I'll be back with some more rock trivia after this break.
0: Your teller of Detroit stories, Alice Cooper, will return after these messages.
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1: Which famous backing band did Bob Seger use for the song Sunspot Baby? The Muscle Shoals Rhythm Section. They were the legendary session band out of Alabama who played on Aretha Franklin's Chain of Fools and dozens of other classic soul and R&B recordings. The Bob Seger track Sunspot Baby was the first track he recorded with them. He described the song as an updated take on the Ronnie Hawkins song Mary Lou. Now, the Muscle Shoals Rhythm Section were sort of the Wrecking Crew of the South. The Wrecking Crew in L.A. were the band that played on just about everybody's hit record. So let's hear Sunspot Baby.

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1: 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Alice's Attic with Alice Cooper.
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0: to another world where The Rock is always just right. And your seasoned host is never short on stories to share. 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
1: Welcome back to Alice's Attic on August 4th. I'm back in Phoenix preparing to head back to Europe with my buddies in the Hollywood Vampires. I grew up here and I love the city, but every August, I remember why I spent most of my summer somewhere else. As soon as you get in your car and realize that the steering wheel is a branding iron, suddenly Bratislava sounds appealing. So this hour, we're going back to the exact week in 1993 for Cooper's Countdown. Plus, I'll take an email, and later we've got a This Day in Rock celebrating an album that came out 51 years ago. But now, let's start with this.
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0: It's all the hits from coast to coast on Cooper's Countdown. 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
1: It was August 4th, 1993. The Late Show with David Letterman debuted on CBS. The Fugitive was number one in theaters, and I was working with Neil Gaiman on The Last Temptation. And the charts looked like this. Kicking things off at number five, Robert Plant continued his post-Zeppelin career with the hit 29 Palms. At number four, Soul Asylum struck a nerve with a song about missing children, Runaway Train. Number three belongs to John Mellencamp, who dropped the cougar for the song, What If I Came Knockin'? Coming in at number two, Stone Temple Pilots helped to prove that grunge was a new sound with Plush. And number one, rock song on this date in 1993 was from one of the biggest bands in the world, with a video that launched the career of actress Alicia Silverstone. It's Aerosmith, Crier.

0: If you really love us, you'll buy everything our sponsors tell you to. More Alice Cooper after this. Alice's Attic with Alice Cooper.
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0: You can reach Alice at alice@alicesattic.com, just like this listener did.
1: Hi, Alice. I want you to know we named our new dog Alice Cooper in honor of you. Do you have any pets? What are their names? The Green Family. Well, the Green Family. I love dogs. I love all animals, but I travel so much we can't really just keep a dog at home. All my kids have dogs, and so I'm sort of the grandfather of all of the dogs in the family. My wife is allergic to dog hair. She can stand certain dogs, but other ones she just breaks out all over the place. Well, if you named your iguana after me, drop me a line at alice@alicesattic.com. Stick around, because I got a special This Day in Rock coming up right after this.
0: Alice Cooper will be right back with more Insanity after this break.
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This Day in Rock with Alice is coming up, and it's more music right now. It's Alice's Attic with Alice Cooper.

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1: On August 4th, 1975, Ritchie Blackmore's Rainbow released their debut album. He had been the lead guitarist of Deep Purple since 1968, but in 1974, he was fed up with the band. Meanwhile, Elf was a band from New York who had been opening for Deep Purple since 1972. Their singer was a powerfully voiced man named Ronnie James Dio. On December 1974, at a studio session in Tampa Bay, Blackmore and Dio recorded a song together, which was good enough that they decided to make a full album. By 1975, Blackmore had performed his last show with Deep Purple, and on August 4th, the new album came out. So here's something from that very first Rainbow album, Man on Silver Mountain.

0: Someone has to pay for this travesty. Back with more Alice Cooper next. Alice's Attic with Alice Cooper.
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1: I don't know if you've looked ahead to Sunday, but we're talking about going from mid-70s in the morning to 112 as a high in the afternoon. A friend of ours streams us out of Tennessee every morning. He has a little question.

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1: I don't know if you've looked ahead to Sunday, but we're talking about going from mid-70s in the morning to 112 as a high in the afternoon. A friend of ours streams us out of Tennessee every morning. He has a little question for us about that.
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1: I don't know if you've looked ahead to Sunday, but we're talking about going from mid-70s in the morning to 112 as a high in the afternoon. 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

0: 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And this. And this. And this. Any questions?
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1: I don't know if you've looked ahead to Sunday, but we're talking about going from mid-70s in the morning to 112 as a high in the afternoon. A friend of ours streams us out of Tennessee every morning. 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
1: I don't know if you've looked ahead to Sunday, but we're talking about going from mid-70s in the morning to 112 as a high in the afternoon. A friend of ours extremes us out of Tennessee every morning. 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

I woke last night to the sound of thunder. How far off, I sat and wondered. Started humming a song from 1962.

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1: I don't know if you've looked ahead to Sunday, but we're talking about going from mid-70s in the morning to 112 as a high in the afternoon. 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
1: Rumors spreading around. United Texas town. About to check outside the game. You know what I'm talking about. Just let me know if you're gonna go to that whole mile. Range. They got a lot of nice girls.

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I find what I'm after. 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

99.7 Classic Rock, different day, same heat. Actually, a little hotter today than it was yesterday. But the real heat is coming. Have you looked ahead to Sunday? If you haven't yet, make sure you're still in bed when you grab your phone to look ahead to Sunday. I'll let you know what they're saying is coming. Coming up after Heart Next, Motley Crue right now kicks Heart My Heart on 99.7 Classic Rock.

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0: 99.7 Classic Rock from 1976, Heart and Magic Man, 6:15 on this Wednesday morning. We don't typically give you this song, but on days like this, it feels awfully appropriate. Thank you, Buster Poindexter. High of 104 in Visalia later this afternoon, 68 in Mooney Grove Park right now, but that's not the big news. The big news is, have you looked ahead to this weekend? Saturday, a high of 110, and Sunday, at least according to my iPhone, this is unofficial, 112 as a high.
1: Shut up!
0: Yeah, me shutting up is not going to change the fact that it's going to be damn high.
1: No way!
0: It is. Heat advisory is in effect right now until 8 o'clock tonight. That's going to get extended. No doubt about that. National Weather Service out of Hanford. Thank goodness we've got a National Weather Service headquarters right here in the South Valley. Going to keep us in the loop as to what's going on and when. As soon as they post any alerts, anything that you need to know about, please do check out our Facebook and Instagram. We will keep you up to date there. Again, that unofficial high of 112. AJ Fox of KC24 will be looking into it and see if that 112 is actually going to happen on Sunday. If so, I would imagine records are going to be melting this weekend.
2: Traffic is brought to you by Visalia Toyota. There's a collision this morning with minor injuries on southbound 99, just north of the J Street on-ramp. One vehicle on its roof and tow trucks on the scene now. And a minor accident, Avenue 272, just west of Demery.
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Obviously, we know about the heat that we have, and that's coming. But what else is going on that's actually worth talking about, celebrating, as it were, today? 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

0: 99.7 Classic Rock, Eagles and Heartache tonight, 6:31 on this Wednesday morning. South Valley weather for you today, looking at a high 104 in Exeter later this afternoon, 71 at the base of Badger Hill right now.
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3: So what's going on this Wednesday, August 5th? What's today we celebrate?
4: I don't know if celebrate is the right word. We recognize the fact that today is International Traffic Light Day. There's some traffic lights here in Visalia we got to talk about, like Walnut and Court. It's one of those lights, and this gets me every morning as I start approaching the intersection from the south, going north. I'll see that the light is changing for the opposing traffic. It starts to turn yellow and then turns red, and then as I get to the intersection, it turns green again for traffic going east-west. But there are no cars going east-west. And then I'm reminded there are no cameras at any intersections in my sight. I don't run the light, but I'm tempted to every morning. Just a reminder of that on International Traffic Light Day. It's also National Underwear Day, which, hold on a second. Yep, I'm celebrating. Just wanted to double check. Everyone, I'll go commando today, not one of those days. And today is Work Like a Dog Day. Why is it work like a dog? Why is that an expression? My dog has not worked a day in his life. Any dog I've ever had, it's not like I've got Alaskan mushing dogs helping me get to work in the snow, because we have no snow here. Some other odd expressions that I have no idea what they mean, where they came from. We'll get to those in about 20 minutes, but just a few things we celebrate on this Wednesday, August 5th.
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6: Heat advisory extended through this evening at least. Good morning, South Valley. Happy Wednesday. The heat advisory is supposed to expire tonight at 8 o'clock unless it gets extended. And it looks like it might. The National Weather Service calls it a major heat risk. Another day of scorching sunshine today with highs around 105. Clear skies tonight. Overnight lows in the mid-60s. More sunshine for Wednesday with more potential extreme heat and getting hotter on Saturday and Sunday, even approaching 110 degrees in some areas. Finally, a steady cool down begins early next week. For today in Tulare, expect a high of 104, overnight low of 66. Hanford's high also 104, overnight low 67 degrees. With the Central Valley's most accurate forecast, I'm KC24 Chief Meteorologist AJ Fox.
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13: 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Yeah.

99.7 Classic Rock on Work Like a Dog Day. What are some other odd expressions that, when you think about it, really just don't make a whole heck of a lot of sense? I got a whole list here for you. We'll go over a few of these coming up at 6:48. After 4 and next, Stones now. Here's Paint It Black on 99.7 Classic Rock.

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Heat advisory with us at least until 8 o'clock. And just heard from KC24's AJ Fox a little while ago saying it probably was going to be extended, I'm guessing, through the weekend with a possible high of 112 coming up on Sunday. Not that hot today, though. 104, the high in Porterville. 73 at the Farmer's Statue right now as we celebrate Work Like a Dog Day. And it got me to thinking about some of those other expressions that you've heard. You know what they mean, but why do we use that as an expression? Where did it come from? If you have any that come to mind, 1-559-622-1443-5 that I came up with that don't make any sense if you really think about it. Speaking like Work Like a Dog Day, how about when it starts raining here in the valley? One might say that it's raining cats and dogs. First of all, poor cats and dogs. What did they ever do to deserve that? And if you really want to, like, increase it, make it really like it's pouring, what about raining whales and sharks? I mean, there's already Sharknado, so that would make more sense. Speaking of weather-related issues, how about when you steal someone's thunder? First of all, literally, you can't do that. Thunder doesn't belong to anyone. Except for the god of thunder. I forget which god that happens to be. But you can't do that. I get what it means, but how about breaking the ice with someone? Again, get what it means, but maybe there's ice between us for a reason, and I don't necessarily want to break it. So there's one for you. How about this one? Biting the bullet when it's a situation you don't want to deal with, like maybe at work. First of all, unless you work at Smoke and Barrel Firearms, I doubt you actually have a bullet there at work that you can literally bite. And if you do literally bite a bullet, you might just kick the bucket. And that's another one that I don't know where it came from and why that actually is an expression. Is there anyone that you can think of now? Again, on Work Like a

0: dog there that leaves you scratching your head every once in a while when you think about it too much. If you can think of one, give me a call. We'll try to figure it out together. 1-559-622-1443.
1: 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There's a collision this morning with minor injuries on southbound 99, just north of the J Street on-ramp. One vehicle on its roof and tow trucks on the scene now. And a minor accident, Avenue 272, just west of Demery.
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0: classic rock. We will get to our Rise and Rock Anthem of the Morning coming up in just a few minutes. But again, we are celebrating something odd today. Work like a dog day. Any expressions that come to mind for you that, when you think about it, just really don't make a hell of a lot of sense?
1: Hey.

0: Mike, how about the one that's so easy it's like shooting fish in a barrel? I never understood that.
1: Here's the thing, if you literally shot fish in a barrel, I'm assuming you did more damage to the barrel than you did to the fish. Unless you actually shot one of the fish, obviously.
0: I agree.

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0: And he's mostly awake.
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Time to get up, rise and rock with our Rise and Rock anthem of the morning. Taking you back to this day, August 5th, 1972. That's the day Aerosmith signed their first record deal with CBS Records. Now, good question to ask is, who actually was instrumental in getting that contract signed? Like, who saw them? A name I know you know. And how much did they get from that first record deal? I'll let you know after their first big hit from their first album, which came out the next year, 1973. Aerosmith and Dream On, your Rise and Rock anthem of the morning on 99.7 Classic Rock.

0: 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Yeah, it was on this day, August 5th, 1972, Aerosmith signed the first record deal with CBS Records for $125,000 because Clive Davis, yes, a name I'm sure you're familiar with, saw them play at Max's Kansas City Club in New York. Again, your Rise and Rock anthem of the morning, Aerosmith, Dream On. 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
1: Traffic is brought to you by Visalia Toyota. There's a collision this morning with minor injuries on southbound 99, just north of the J Street on-ramp. One vehicle on its roof and tow trucks on the scene now. And a minor accident, Avenue 272, just west of Demery.

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Fresno, you've got a problem. Maybe more than one, but one in particular I want to draw to your attention coming up at 7:27 after Blondie next. 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

99.7 Classic Rock with Blondie, One Way or Another, 726 on this Wednesday. Another hot one here in the South Valley. Not the 112 we're expecting Sunday, but that's Sunday. 104 the high in Hanford this afternoon. 71 at the Hanford Fox right now. Yeah, from what we're seeing so far this summer, at least, Fresno has a bit of a problem, specifically with concerts. Maybe you got the news yesterday. We posted it up on our Facebook page. Air Supply and Little River Band, just a few days before they were supposed to take the stage at Save Mart Center, show has been canceled by the promoter, and we're not being told why. This on the heels of the Rock Road Show, Gene Simmons Band, Sebastian Bach, Lita Ford, Quiet Riot. Same situation happened there. We got a little bit more of a heads up with that one, but is there a problem drawing artists, acts, to Fresno? Now, I will say this. Years ago, I had a chance to see Garth Brooks, and I had never seen him before. I wanted to see what all the hype was about. So I saw him at Save Mart Center in Fresno, and he did go out of his way during that show to say, yeah, I got some friends in Nashville that told me don't play Fresno, that you're not going to sell out. And then the house lights went up, and you saw there was not an empty seat there. So they will draw, obviously, if it's an artist like a Garth Brooks. I would imagine if AC/DC performed at Save Mart Center, if Rush performed at Save Mart Center. What do you think the problem is, though, as far as artists

0: not A-plus billers getting big crowds enough to have shows go through at Save March Center in Fresno? Or do you think it's something else? If you have an opinion, let me know. I'd love to hear, because I'm drawing a blank on this one. 1-559-622-1443.
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2: Heat advisory extended through this evening at least. Good morning, South Valley. Happy Wednesday. The heat advisory is supposed to expire tonight at 8 o'clock unless it gets extended. And it looks like it might. The National Weather Service calls it a major heat risk. Another day of scorching sunshine today with highs around 105. Clear skies tonight. Overnight lows in the mid-60s. More sunshine for Wednesday with more potential extreme heat and getting hotter on Saturday and Sunday, even approaching 110 degrees in some areas. Finally, a steady cool down begins early next week. For today in Tulare, expect a high of 104, overnight low of 66. Hanford's high also 104, overnight low 67 degrees. With the Central Valley's most accurate forecast, I'm KC 24 Chief Meteorologist AJ Fox.
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One venue seemingly having no problem selling tickets, the Sphere in Las Vegas. Did you hear the news they made yesterday? Oh, no? I'll have it for you. Another load of dirty laundry coming up. 7:45 after Queen next. 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

0: 99.7 Classic Rock, 1980 Queen, and Crazy Little Thing Called Love at 7:45 on, again, another hot day today. Warming up even more as the weekend gets here. The high of 112 possible as a high on Sunday. 104 the high in Tulare later this afternoon. 73 at the outlets right now. Time for another load of dirty laundry. Apparently, Eagles have a new home away from home, officially now. They've been at Sphere in Las Vegas for a while now. So it just came out yesterday. They've extended their residency, now going into next year as well. The last date on that tour as of now, and don't be surprised if it gets extended again, Saturday, January 23rd. And they'll be there for a while, starting in September. They got a whole bunch of dates. Get to the Sphere's official website for all the details. And you know about Metallica, they're going to be there this year and next year, starting in October and not ending until March. March 13th will be the last show. And of course, there's the rumors that popped up about a week or so ago that Rush, this close to signing a deal to also perform at the Sphere in Las Vegas. Venue, I've never seen anyone yet, and I'm hoping at some point to see someone there. Any one of these three would be phenomenal. Of those three, in Eagles, Metallica, Rush, which one would you most like to see at the Sphere in Las Vegas? Call me, let me know. 1-559-622-1443.
1: 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There's a collision, no injuries on the eastbound Jensen on-ramp to northbound 41. Another at the Lemoore Avenue off-ramp from westbound 198. And an accident westbound Jensen at McCall. And a quick reminder to slow down for the cone zones.
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You've got the Morning Rush with Mike Pesto. Willing to admit when I do things that may be a little embarrassing. One of the things that makes me human. That hadn't been said. I just did something that... I'm going to cop to coming up at 8:12 after Guns N' Roses next. 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

0: Short 812. Actually, it feels like we're going in the opposite direction with that high of 104 later this afternoon. Question for any doctors who may be in the house this morning. Am I in trouble because I just ate cupcake paper?
1: Just when I think you've said the stupidest thing ever, you keep talking.
0: Okay, like if not, maybe, but you just hear me out.
2: I'm not a smart man.
0: No, probably not. But okay, see, here's what happened. So Valerie, who works in our sales department, one of our account executives, came in the station early this morning, and I was back by the kitchen, and as I was walking back to the studio, I heard a voice, "Hey, Mike, is that you?" "Oh, yeah. Come over for a second." I went over to her cubicle, and she had just gotten these cupcakes, I think from Save Mart, and they look so good. And she said, "Would you like a cupcake?" Are you sure? I mean, I don't know if you've got those for someone else. "Oh, I have one." So I took one quickly. Before she changed her mind, brought it into the studio, got no crumbs anywhere. Okay, the boss happens to be listening, and was enjoying the cupcake, and I realized there's some parts of the cupcake that I could not get off of the cupcake paper. I don't know if there's a technical term for it. I'm not a baker. So where there were parts that seemed to be a lot of the cupcake still on the paper, I just went ahead and I ate the cupcake paper. I'm assuming it's okay, but it was so good. I can't imagine the cupcake paper is bad for me. If anything, that's a source of fiber, and that's always a good thing for your diet, right? Does anyone know if eating cupcake paper is going to be okay with my digestive tract, or am I going to see that later? If you happen to know one way or the other. 1-559-622-1443. Valerie, if you're still listening, thank you for the cupcake. That was really good. So good, I hate cupcake paper.
3: 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There's a collision, no injuries on the eastbound Jensen on-ramp to northbound 41. Another at the Lemoore Avenue off-ramp from westbound 198. And an accident westbound Jensen at McCall. And a quick reminder to slow down for the cone zones.
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Going back to day one, one of my promises to you was whenever Florida makes news, we will be there to let you know, especially news that they wish they had not made. And they did it once again. So we've got postcards from Florida for you coming up at 8:29 after Ozzy Osbourne next. 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

99.7 Classic Rock with Ozzy Osbourne, flying high again at 8:29. Got the Morning Rush with Mike Pesto. Once again, my promise to you, as long as Florida keeps doing what it does, making news it wish it hadn't, we will be there with postcards from Florida. Hey, everyone.

0: guys, here's how they'd strum.
1: Now, I don't want to get any bit of this wrong, so I'm going to read directly from ClickOrlando.com. They're the ones that reported this story. Dateline Orlando, Florida. Florida Attorney General James Uffmeyer took to social media Tuesday afternoon to report that tampons were no longer being distributed in the men's bathroom during the Florida bar exam. Post comes months after Uffmeyer originally claimed that the Florida bar was handing out tampons in the men's bathroom during the exam. Here's a quote from him. "They're not a politically impartial institution," he wrote at the time. "It's time to end partisan lawfare and reevaluate the need for a unified Florida bar." Now, I don't get any bit of that. Deductive reasoning tells me what? People taking the exam are excusing themselves halfway through it, going to the men's restroom, grabbing a tampon that may or may not have a cheat on it, or is there some other thing going on? If you've got friends or family in Orlando and you've heard about this, or maybe you could ask them and have them explain it to you, and you could explain it to me,

0: I'd certainly appreciate it. But just another way that Florida makes news with postcards from Florida.
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2: Heat advisory extended through this evening at least. Good morning, South Valley. Happy Wednesday. The heat advisory is supposed to expire tonight at 8 o'clock unless it gets extended. And it looks like it might. The National Weather Service calls it a major heat risk. Another day of scorching sunshine today with highs around 105. Clear skies tonight. Overnight lows in the mid-60s. More sunshine for Wednesday with more potential extreme heat. And getting hotter on Saturday and Sunday, even approaching 110 degrees in some areas. Finally, a steady cool down begins early next week. For today in Tulare, expect a high of 104, overnight low of 66. Hanford's high also 104, overnight low 67 degrees. With the Central Valley's most accurate forecast, I'm KC24 Chief Meteorologist AJ Fox.

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Wednesday, August 5th, celebrating Work Like a Dog Day, which begs an obvious question. If it's not so obvious, I'll ask it out loud coming up at 8:44. Actually, a few questions I need to ask about that. Get to it after Whitesnake. Next, Tom Petty and the Heartbreakers. 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

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Here I go again. 8:45 on this Wednesday morning. Celebrating Work Like a Dog Day, which I get what that means. You're just working hard, but really, I mean, unless you had an Alaskan Husky that helps you get to work and back in the snow, which is not an issue here in the valley. I've had dogs my entire life. I've never had a quote-unquote work dog. I wouldn't say dogs, at least the dogs that I've had, are as lazy as cats. Sorry, but it's beyond, the expression work like a cat never would have caught on. But I am curious where work like a dog came from. Why that expression? Another one that I thought of in relation to that, thinking about just expressions that don't make any sense, stealing someone's thunder. Yeah, unless you're...

0: Thunder. Thunder doesn't belong to anyone, and good luck getting that from Thor. I believe he's the god of thunder. Another one, bite the bullet. There's one you literally don't want to do. Otherwise, you'll end up kicking the bucket, which is another expression. I just don't get what they mean, but where did they come from? Is there any expression that comes to mind for you? 1-559-622-1443.
1: Hey, Mike, how about the one that's so easy it's like shooting fish in a barrel? Never understood that.
0: And here's the thing, if you literally shot fish in a barrel, I'm assuming you'd do more damage to the barrel than you did to the fish, unless you actually shot one of the fish, obviously.
1: I agree.
0: Appreciate the call. If you got one for me, 1-559-622-1443.
2: 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There's a collision, no injuries on the eastbound Jensen on-ramp to northbound 41. Another at the Lemoore Avenue off-ramp from westbound 198. And an accident westbound Jensen at McCall. And a quick reminder to slow down for the cone zone.
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0: 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Any expressions that you know what they mean, but they still leave you scratching your head when you think too hard about them? 1-559-622-1443.
1: How about get your goat?
0: Yeah, see, that's a good one. I don't even have a goat. Never have had a goat.
1: Don't let them get your goat.
0: Or, speaking of farm animals, when I first moved to Visalia, I had a Portuguese neighbor always use this one. Hey, that's not my cow. It's not my cow either.
1: Yeah. Or have a cow.
0: It's Bart Simpson. You can thank him for that one. Any others, give me a call. Let me know. Is Led Zeppelin going to California on 99.7 Classic Rock?

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0: 99.7 Classic Rock, Stone Temple Pilots, and Plush. You've got the Morning Rush with Mike Pesto. Not many can say they've got a Rock and Roll Hall of Famer on staff, but obviously we can. Alice Cooper, inducted into the Rock and Roll Hall of Fame March 14th, 2011. Check it out every single day, Monday through Saturday. 6 o'clock tonight, he'll be here just after Blazy. 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
11: Heat advisory extended through this evening at least. Good morning, South Valley. Happy Wednesday. The heat advisory is supposed to expire tonight at 8 o'clock unless it gets extended. And it looks like it might. The National Weather Service calls it a major heat risk. Another day of scorching sunshine today with highs around 105. Clear skies tonight. Overnight lows in the mid-60s. More sunshine for Wednesday with more potential extreme heat and getting hotter on Saturday and Sunday, even approaching 110 degrees in some areas. Finally, a steady cool down begins early next week. For today in Tulare, expect a high of 104, overnight low of 66. Hanford's high also 104, overnight low 67 degrees. With the Central Valley's most accurate forecast, I'm KC24 Chief Meteorologist AJ Fox.
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99.7 Classic Rock, Foreigner, and Double Vision. My name is Mike Pesto. This, of course, is The Morning Rush. Been here since 6. Going to be taking off here in just a little bit. Before I go, do a little research ahead of time on tomorrow. I just saw that tomorrow is National Root Beer Float Day. I've got a friend of mine who owns a restaurant here in Visalia, and I'm not going to say which one. I don't want to put him on the hook yet, but I'm thinking maybe I could twist his arm just a little gently. Maybe have him offer a deal on root beer floats tomorrow if you go in and can come up with something. Maybe I'll have him in to talk about it. But again, tomorrow, National Root Beer Float Day. You don't want to put him on the hook, but maybe have a little surprise for you tomorrow morning. So you got that to look forward to. Sooner than that, going to kick off a 40-minute classic rock.

0: o'clock for you. Got Rush on the way, Led Zeppelin coming up. 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

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Tomorrow is celebrating National Root Beer Float Day. Maybe, possibly, a deal for you on root beer floats. Let you know what that deal is and where to get it coming up tomorrow morning. Jonah's up next. Here's Rush and Limelight on 99.7 Classic Rock.

Well, that's understandable. Burning for you. Blue Oyster Cult, 104 degrees as a high today. Good morning, I'm Jonah Denz-Hamilton. Got some David Bowie now.

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Oh, looking forward to that documentary about Peter Frampton. It is supposed to be great and coming out, let's just say, soon. And it's one from Journey's Escape album, which has just reached its 45-year anniversary on 99.7 Classic Rock That Rocks.

0: Tom Petty won't back down on 99.7 Classic Rock. We've got another heat advisory going on today, up in the low hundreds. But you know, when it cools down to 72, all the way down to 72 degrees at night, you got to be grateful that we do have that cooling, huh? And it's comforting to know overall that Californians get the best sleep in the nation with a little help from air conditioning. Now, who ranks in the worst category? Oklahomans. Yeah, what's up with that? I don't know. Could be worrying about the next tornado. Well, we'll check in with meteorologist AJ Fox and then get into some Steven Tyler and Aerosmith on the way.
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3: Heat advisory extended through this evening at least. Good morning, South Valley. Happy Wednesday. The heat advisory is supposed to expire tonight at 8 o'clock unless it gets extended. And it looks like it might. The National Weather Service calls it a major heat risk. Another day of scorching sunshine today with highs around 105. Clear skies tonight. Overnight lows in the mid-60s. More sunshine for Wednesday with more potential extreme heat and getting hotter on Saturday and Sunday, even approaching 110 degrees in some areas. Finally, a steady cool down begins early next week. For today in Tulare, expect a high of 104, overnight low of 66. Hanford's high also 104, overnight low 67 degrees. With the Central Valley's most accurate forecast, I'm KC 24 Chief Meteorologist AJ Fox.
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0: Toto on 99.7 Classic Rock, featuring guitar god Steve Lukather, who must be a really easy guy to get along with, because Alex Van Halen, and he's a little hard to get along with, has Steve helping him to sort their old unreleased tracks with Eddie Van Halen on them. And Steve's also a permanent member of Ringo Starr's All-Stars. And what a band there. Hey, I'm Jonah. 40-Minute Classic Rock Block is ready with Three Doors Down to kick it off. And then One from the Stones, the way they were in the summer of 1965.
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Three Doors Down, Kryptonite. That kicks off a 40-minute free ride for Getting Over the Hump Wednesday. And Mick Jagger and the Rolling Stones. 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

0: from Mr. Floyd. 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

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Yeah, he's in the afternoons now. Got the same fun, the great music, blues news at 5:20-ish, and also in the 5 o'clock hour, Just a Minute Comedy. That's around 5:35. And you got me during the midday hours, 10 till 3. I'm Jonah, with a story you never get tired of from John Mellencamp on the way.

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4: Heat advisory extended through this evening at least. Good morning, South Valley. Happy Wednesday. The heat advisory is supposed to expire tonight at 8 o'clock unless it gets extended. And it looks like it might. The National Weather Service calls it a major heat risk. Another day of scorching sunshine today with highs around 105. Clear skies tonight. Overnight lows in the mid-60s. More sunshine for Wednesday with more potential extreme heat and getting hotter on Saturday and Sunday, even approaching 110 degrees in some areas. Finally, a steady cool down begins early next week. For today in Tulare, expect a high of 104, overnight low of 66. Hanford's high also 104, overnight low 67 degrees. With the Central Valley's most accurate forecast, I'm KC24 Chief Meteorologist AJ Fox.
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Eagles on 99.7 Classic Rock. I made a comment earlier this week about them wrapping up in November, probably. And I'm glad I said probably, because you know how they keep adding dates? Well, they did it again. Four more concerts added at the Sphere in January, and that makes theirs the longest run ever at the Sphere. It's hard to say goodbye. Hey, at work with me, Jonah, in Porterville, and taking a look at the other side with Aerosmith coming up to kick off a 40-minute classic rock block.

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The Other Side, that's Aerosmith, and that starts off a 40-minute free ride for your Getting Over the Hump Wednesday. 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

That guy knew his blues. Stevie Ray Vaughan, Pride and Joy. While you work in Exeter, all right, now it's Queen on 99.7 Classic Rock that rocks.

0: Another great story song. That's Steve Miller on 99.7 Classic Rock. Hey, you know what's in the news today? That food that you might find in the back of your cabinet and it says best by December of 2025. And you go, yeah, it's a can of soup. It's still good, right? There are so many different dates that get stamped on food. So it's great to hear that here in California, we are leading the nation and making those stamp dates less confusing. So you're going to only see two possible stamps now. Best if used by for quality, and use by for safety. And there are sites to check your food. One is Still Tasty, and then there's Eat By Date, and the app Food Keeper. And I'm Jonah. Now, something is bad. Bon Jovi will tell you, coming up.
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2: Good afternoon, South Valley, and happy Wednesday. Remember when I told you the heat advisory is supposed to expire tonight at 8 o'clock unless it gets extended? Well, guess what? It just got extended through Sunday. The National Weather Service is calling it a major heat risk for the next several days. We're going to continue with extreme heat this afternoon, highs around 105. Clear skies tonight, overnight lows in the mid-60s. More sunshine expected for Thursday with potential extreme heat, and then getting hotter still Saturday and Sunday, some valley spots approaching 110 degrees. Cooling begins next week, but it'll take a few days to get back to something more manageable. For tonight in Porterville, expect an overnight low of 67. Thursday's high 104. In Lemoore, overnight low also 67. And on Thursday, 107 degrees. With the Central Valley's most accurate forecast, I'm KC24 Chief Meteorologist AJ Fox.
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0: Soundgarden on 99.7 Classic Rock. Finally made it into the Rock and Roll Hall of Fame last year after three tries. Oh man, it took a long time for David Lee Roth and Alex Van Halen to reunite. 11 years. Yeah, last week they both shared a stage at the TEDx Fargo event. Yeah, no singing or drumming. They were talking about the creative process and saying it's a must-see for fans. And you will be able to see it, they say, in a couple of weeks on YouTube. And you'll hear one from them coming up in a 40-minute classic rock block next.
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South Valley. How about cooling off with a delicious root beer float? Thursday is National Root Beer Float Day. What would you say if I could get you a deal on root beer floats all day Thursday? I got an idea. Hopefully

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That David Lee Roth and Van Halen, that starts off a 40-minute free ride for your Getting Over the Hump Wednesday. And I'm Jonah with some real passion from heart, a 99.7 classic rock that rocks.

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Oh, there is a guy with real staying power when it comes to his greatest hits album. 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

0: I love that Stevie Nicks and Fleetwood Mac on 99.7 Classic Rock. Hey, you think you're a typical TV show streamer? We'll see how many of the top 10 stream shows you watch. Okay, there's Stranger Things, Bluey, The Pitt, Grey's Anatomy, Big Bang Theory, Bridgerton, SpongeBob, Family Guy, Bob's Burgers, and Paw Patrol. Now, you got at least one, right? Now, Bob's Burgers for us. And I'm Jonah. Up next, some fooling around with Def Leppard.
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2: 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I got an idea. Hopefully it'll pan out. 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
5: Good afternoon, South Valley, and happy Wednesday. Remember when I told you the heat advisory is supposed to expire tonight at 8 o'clock unless it gets extended? Well, guess what? It just got extended through Sunday. The National Weather Service is calling it a major heat risk for the next several days. We're going to continue with extreme heat this afternoon, highs around 105. Clear skies tonight, overnight lows in the mid-60s. More sunshine expected for Thursday with potential extreme heat. And then getting hotter still Saturday and Sunday, some valley spots approaching 110 degrees. Cooling begins next week, but it'll take a few days to get back to something more manageable. For tonight in Porterville, expect an overnight low of 67. Thursday's high 104. In Lemoore, overnight low also 67. And on Thursday, 107 degrees. With the Central Valley's most accurate forecast, I'm KC24 Chief Meteorologist AJ Fox.
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0: Guns N' Roses covering McCartney on 99.7 Classic Rock. Yeah, got some great tunes to get you through your day and some personality too. And the afternoons at 3, you get Blazy. That's 3 to 6 and some special stuff too, especially in the 5 o'clock hour when you get the Blues News and Just a Minute Comedy. And you're at work with me, Jonah, and a 40-minute Classic Rock block is about ready to roll. Get that started with some Molly Hatchet coming up.
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2: 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Hopefully it'll pan out. 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

Oh, you've been there before, huh? Ah, don't bring me down. 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

Ronnie James Dio while you work in Holy Diver. I wouldn't be surprised if it's sold out tonight at Levi's Stadium because AC/DC is doing their one and only California concert stop tonight. Now for those about to rock on 99.7 Classic Rock That Rocks.

0: Oh, that's a song that turned a lot of us on to Boston. 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Hey, you know, if you visit our 99.7 Classic Rock Facebook, you see some pretty interesting posts there. But one of them that stands out is pretty silly, actually. Mike Pesto posted a photo of some trees apparently melting. Now, we've got a hot one today with this heat advisory on. But you got to check this picture out. See if you agree. It's pretty weird and funny. And you're at work in Visalia with me, Jonah, getting into a good boogie from ZZ Top coming up.
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2: 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How about cooling off with a delicious root beer float? Thursday is National Root Beer Float Day. What would you say if I could get you a deal on root beer floats all day Thursday? I got an idea. Hopefully it'll pan out. We'll find out if it does next time.
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3: Good afternoon, South Valley, and happy Wednesday. Remember when I told you the heat advisory is supposed to expire tonight at 8 o'clock unless it gets extended? Well, guess what? It just got extended through Sunday. The National Weather Service is calling it a major heat risk for the next several days. We're going to continue with extreme heat this afternoon, highs around 105. Clear skies tonight, overnight lows in the mid-60s. More sunshine expected for Thursday with potential extreme heat. And then getting hotter still Saturday and Sunday, some valley spots approaching 110 degrees. Cooling begins next week, but it'll take a few days to get back to something more manageable. For tonight in Porterville, expect an overnight low of 67. Thursday's high 104. In Lemoore, overnight low also 67. And on Thursday, 107 degrees. With the Central Valley's most accurate forecast, I'm KC24 Chief Meteorologist AJ Fox.
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Tom Petty, Running Down a Dream on 99.7 Classic Rock. Speaking of dreams, Alice Cooper says it would have been a dream to

0: have gotten to know Tom Petty. As one artist, he really didn't get to collaborate with very much. He's had some interesting stories about bands that he has met and, you know, other things about life. He's a very interesting person, and he plays some great tunes here on his Alice's Attic show, 6 p.m. Monday through Saturday nights here. And I'm Jonah. 40-minute classic rock block is all queued up with Billy Squire and Dire Straits to kick it off. And then it's Blazy time at 3.
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2: 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Hopefully it'll pan out. 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

Beautiful Joy from Billy Squire. And that starts off a 40-minute free ride for your Getting Over the Hump Wednesday. Blazy's going to keep that energy going for you coming up at 3. And I'm Jonah Denz Hamilton. Join me again tomorrow. I'll see you at 10 here on 99.7 Classic Rock Dire Straits.

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1: 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We're over the hump now. That's some Pink Floyd for you, and I've got great classic rock lined up for the end of this Wednesday workday. And quick clips. I'd love to find some great stuff for you, but I'll tell you, not so great. Coming out of Florida, my Florida story of the day coming up in about 10 minutes. It's a restaurant you probably would not want to eat at.
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1: Well,
0: There's a steakhouse in Florida, and they are offering a once-a-month experience that they say will cost $250 for men, $150 for women, and $300 for couples. 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
0: Okay. Nude dining. Excuse me, waiter. There seems to be a hair in my salad.
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6: 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Let's see, East Date Avenue at South Park Street. Look out for a collision. Everything else moving along great on I-5, on 99, on 65, on 190. All looking wonderful. Fresno trouble spots. Something is stuck in the road there at 41 northbound at Fryant Road off ramp. And also 180 eastbound at 41. Look out for an unknown injury accident. 41 southbound at Ashland Avenue off ramp. Look out for a smash there too. Stay off 41 for a while. Hey, it's Randy Hendricks here with all your traffic.
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Rocking your work day with Jonah Dens Hamilton. And so glad you're rocking your ride home with the Blazy Show. 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

0: 99.7 Classic Rock. Blaze's show rocking into my 16th year here. Thanks to you. Thanks for being with us. Thanks for tuning in every day, be it our app, be it online at our website, or of course, the radio. God, I love how it sounds on the radio. Hey, it's state fair season going on all around the country. They're a lot of fun, but don't get ripped off. This week on a special Dateline, Kearney Confessional. 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
6: Good afternoon, South Valley, and happy Wednesday. Remember when I told you the heat advisory is supposed to expire tonight at 8 o'clock unless it gets extended? Well, guess what? It just got extended through Sunday. The National Weather Service is calling it a major heat risk for the next several days. We're going to continue with extreme heat this afternoon, highs around 105. Clear skies tonight, overnight lows in the mid-60s. More sunshine expected for Thursday with potential extreme heat and then getting hot.

0: Hotter still, Saturday and Sunday, some valley spots approaching 110 degrees. Cooling begins next week, but it'll take a few days to get back to something more manageable. For tonight in Porterville, expect an overnight low of 67. Thursday's high 104. In Lemoore, overnight low also 67. And on Thursday, 107 degrees. With the Central Valley's most accurate forecast, I'm KC24 Chief Meteorologist AJ Fox.
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I'm going to tell you something about Steve Miller before I start to play some from the Steve Miller Band. He had 7 albums out before he had his first major hit with this. 7 albums before this. Wow, in hindsight, that's crazy. 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
1: This is not headline news. Domino's released an ice cream. Unless your delivery driver takes too long, then Domino's released a milkshake. A clothing brand launched a t-shirt that doesn't require washing for up to a month. Or as Post Malone calls it, a shirt. There's a romantic comedy opening Friday called One Night Only, about a world where single people are only allowed to have sex one night a year. The actors research their roles by talking to married people. And a Florida restaurant now offers nude dining. So, no, that's not a misspelling on the sign that says P.F. Wang's. This is not headline news for the Blasey Show. 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

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Blaze's show welcoming AC/DC live tonight, Santa Clara Levi's Stadium. There's a country artist named Chase Matthew, and he is getting torched online for his cover of AC/DC's Back in Black. One person called it legitimately one of the worst things ever. Here's just part of it.

0: We've talked before about songs you just don't cover. That'd be one of them. Lesson learned, Chase Matthew.
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2: 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How about cooling off with a delicious root beer float? 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What would you say if I could get you a deal on root beer floats all day Thursday? I got an idea. Hopefully it'll pan out. 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
3: 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Still getting that cleaned up. Everything else in the South Valley has moved along nicely. Fresno, trouble spots, 180 North Dickinson Avenue, a crash. Also smashed 41 just north of Fryant. Look out for some debris. 180 eastbound at 41 Connector. Look out for non-injury accident. Minor injury accident at 41 southbound at Ashland. Click it or ticket, buckle up. Make it an easy drive. Randy Hendricks here on traffic.
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1: Thanks for being with me again today on The Blazer Show. Let me do something for Way Back Wednesday. MySpace is planning a potential comeback as its current owners, brothers Tim and Chris Vanderhook, have confirmed plans to relaunch the classic social media platform. No official launch date has been set yet. That's telling already. I say times have changed. Ironically, they'll have to announce the relaunch on other social media. That's funny in itself.

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1: Coming up Thursday, we're looking at 105, if not hotter, as a possible high here in the South Valley. How about cooling off with a delicious root beer float? Thursday is National Root Beer Float Day. What would you say if I could get you a deal on root beer floats all day Thursday? I got an idea. Hopefully it'll pan out. We'll find out if it does next time.
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2: 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Visalia, 500 block of South Main Street. Look out for that hit and run getting cleared up. Fresno, trouble spots, 41 South Ashland Avenue. Off ramp, minor injury accident. 41 at Manning. Look out for some debris in the road. Everything else moving along fine. Click it or ticket, buckle up. Make it an easy drive. It's Randy Hendricks here on traffic.
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4: Good afternoon, South Valley, and happy Wednesday. Remember when I told you the heat advisory is supposed to expire tonight at 8 o'clock unless it gets extended? Well, guess what? It just got extended through Sunday. The National Weather Service is calling it a major heat risk for the next several days. We're going to continue with extreme heat this afternoon, highs around 105. Clear skies tonight, overnight lows in the mid-60s. More sunshine expected for Thursday with potential extreme heat, and then getting hotter still Saturday and Sunday, some valley spots approaching 110 degrees. Cooling begins next week, but it'll take a few days to get back to something more manageable. For tonight in Porterville, expect an overnight low of 67. Thursday's high 104. In Lemoore, overnight low also 67. And on Thursday, 107 degrees. With the Central Valley's most accurate forecast, I'm KC24 Chief Meteorologist AJ Fox.
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